0: Their fifth straight win, defeating the Eels 34-16 in Brisbane. Para coach Jason Ryle says the Dolphins are a strong side.
1: They're a well put together, physical, mature footy team. And we've got a heap of kids out there at the moment who are learning their trade. So, and that was on show tonight, but the fight and the effort was there.
0: And the Raiders' final hopes are over. The Broncos denying retiring Raiders great Josh Papali'i a win with a 34-30 victory over Canberra. And in cricket, the second test with Bangladesh is underway in Mackay.
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5: Your weekend forecast looks like this. Some smoke haze, you'll notice that around for the south this morning. Cloudy for your Saturday, 23 the top today, dropping down to 7 Sunday. 25, partly cloudy, could see a couple of showers around. Back to work Monday, 25, partly cloudy. And it looks like a couple of showers, possibly some fog around for Tuesday.
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6: 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It's so great, you know, and I was like, holy shit, like just hearing his voice, you know.
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0: 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This weekend, we're playing the classic covers. Take a listen to this.
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0: 7949 live and local Led Zeppelin. We are live at Llewellyn Motors. Grand opening weekend, Springfield servicing all makes and models. G'day there, it's Ilya. Five brands, Toyota, GWM, Subaru, XPeng. And I've got the man here who knows all about GMSB, Silverado and Corvette, Jacob. Mate, what a dealership, and you've got some great cars on display, mate.
1: Good morning, mate. Thanks for having me on the show. Yes, yeah, quite a phenomenal dealership and some phenomenal brands here at the dealership. We've got the three epic Silverados, the 2500 HD, the Workhorse Diesel, and the two 1500s, the LTZ and the ZR2. ZR2 is a little bit more for those weekenders, those towing enthusiasts, but that like to get a little bit dirty and get into the mud. The LTZ 1500 is a little bit more for the everyday use, towing, sort of family-friendly, comfort sort of vehicle. And then we've got the whopping Yukon GMC, the special family vehicle that's starting to slowly roll out onto the roads. You might see them around. It sort of looks like an Escalade, but it's got the big GMC badge.
0: So, Jacob, whether you're a tradie or towing a horse, you've got one suitable for any purpose.
1: Yes, correct. You know, the diesel HD is seeming to be the go-to workhorse for all the tradies and the sort of construction groups, but you can sort of make the use out of the LTZ 1500 too.
0: Nice. And we can go for a test drive?
1: Absolutely. Come on down to the Springfield site, we can.
0: Let's do it right now. Mate, thanks for having a chat. I'll let you get back. You've got a couple of customers over there waiting for you.
1: Thank you, sir. Thank you very much.
0: Come and say g'day. We're here through until midday. River 949 is live and local.

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1: River 949 Traffic.
3: A multi-vehicle accident is causing problems on the Ipswich motorway eastbound. It's in the right lane before Harcourt Road exit through Darra, and traffic is banking back to the tail end of Wacol for the eastbound run. Centenary Highway very slow going in towards the Jindalee Bridge from the Darra stretch. Western Freeway is looking good inbound and outbound. Cunningham Highway, that's still under speed heading west through Perga, and then busy conditions around the front gates of Willowbank with the racing continuing this weekend. The Warrego Highway is flowing at speed eastbound and westbound. Cooza by Cirque du Soleil is now playing in Brisbane. Experience the spectacle hailed by critics as jaw-dropping and the best one yet. Book your tickets for Cooza today. If you spot anything on the roads, give us a call on 3813 1949. It's Jim Boomba, and we'll check your traffic again in an hour on River 949.
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4: Hi there, Alana McIntyre here with the latest. The Sydney Swans are hoping fans will still head out to support both the women and the men in their AFL games tomorrow at the SCG. Lawyers for the two adult performers who were inside the Melbourne hotel room where an alleged incident played out say they're preparing to launch civil action. One of the women's fathers say his daughter suffered an asthma attack and asked for help from hotel staff. A teenager is in a critical condition after being stabbed on the New South Wales Central Coast. The 15-year-old apparently stumbled into his neighbour's house in Terrigal last night, asking for help. Diners have been seen ducking for cover as shots were fired from a vehicle into a cafe in Melbourne. One man had to be taken to hospital with non-life-threatening injuries following the drive-by shooting at Altona North last night. Even with more rain set to drench southern Australia over the coming days, our Weather Bureau says El Nino is still underway and warmer than average temperatures are set for spring and summer. The UK's Met Office has warned this El Nino could be the strongest one in a century. Climate scientist Theodore Keeping says temperatures could rise by more than 3 degrees, and usually 2 degrees is considered a big event.
5: And that can be the difference between food production going well or crops failing, and it can be the difference between people experiencing flood events or extreme heat stress.
4: On the ABC there. And TikTok has been ordered to pay more than $550 million to settle a lawsuit with the US Justice Department. The social media platform's accused of violating children's online privacy.
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4: The Dolphins remain in the top four after their 34-16 win over the Eels in Brisbane. Coach Christian Wolfe speaking after their fifth straight win, saying his side didn't play as well as he'd like.
6: Yeah, they obviously got us a play there early in our KGD. That was probably the thing I was a little bit disappointed with. I just think we defended our line as well as I know we can.
4: And in cricket, the second test with Bangladesh is underway.
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12: Warming up to 23 today. Could see a bit of smoke haze around for the south. Down to 7 degrees for your Sunday. Possible shower, just a couple of mil. 25 degrees for Sunday. Back to work Monday with a shower of 2. 25 degrees. Looks like a couple of showers Tuesday and Wednesday.
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12: 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Now, this weekend, we are rolling out those classic cover songs. Now, Barnsley and co decided to cover this one. And this is what happened when the guys recorded the song.
14: So getting together and doing that song was really quite an interesting thing for them. It changed them a lot. And it really was great fun for me. I just got to scream like one of Jeffrey Dahmer's house guests. You know? <Went nuts.
12: laughs> One song away from a Pink song you'd be very surprised was covered. Barnsley, In Excess Classic Covers, River 949.

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I said you look so fine that I really want to make you mine. 4, 5, 6, come on and get your kicks. Now you don't need

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0: 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What a place to be this morning. 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Is that right, Morris?
1: 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Yes. Yeah. The new addition is Lead Motors.
0: Okay. So when's that coming?
2: It's already here.
0: Okay.
1: Just blended this week.
0: Just let it. Okay. So 6 in total.
1: Correct.
0: All right. 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
0: All right, that's for the month of August. 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
0: It's awesome. You guys here till 4 o'clock, you can test drive all those brands in the one spot.
1: That's right. Look, we've got two sites. We've got Ipswich and Springfield, but yeah, this is the main site.
0: Morris, you've been run off your feet this morning. I can see lots of people coming in, taking cars for test drives. Very proud that you guys are here. And, mate, thanks for joining us.
1: No problem. Thank you, Kevin.
0: 4 o'clock this afternoon, the guys are open. You can test drive all these great brands. Toyota, Subaru, GMSB, and you've got X-Pen, and you've also got GWM. You can take the Silverado for a test drive, and I can say the X-Pen, X9, great family car, two of those massage chairs. Come and say to the guys, they're here till 4 o'clock this afternoon. We are live and local, River 949.
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19: River 949 Traffic.
20: It's the best ride.
2: The Ipswich motorway slow going eastbound through that Dowra-Oxley stretch after an earlier multi-vehicle crash was cleared. We've got the Centenary Highway slowing from around Sumner through to the Jindalee Bridge for the inbound. Western Freeway's looking good both directions. The Warrego Highway flowing at speed. Still busy conditions around Willowbank on the Cunningham Highway, both northbound and southbound past Willowbank. Also a multi-vehicle crash on the Brisbane Valley Highway north of Gregors Creek Road, Yimbin, near Harlan. 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If you spot anything on the roads, give us a call on 3813 1949. 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
19: Hi there, Alana McIntyre here with the latest. A third woman is planning legal action against the Sydney Swans following an alleged incident at the Pullman Hotel in Melbourne, with her lawyer describing the allegations as harrowing. Slater and Gordon senior lawyer Jackson Panham says the woman, who is yet to speak to any media, is assisting police with their investigation.
20: I don't want to go into what's happened in the room. I think that's really important to state. I can't say what happened in the room. What I can say is she made a report to Victoria Police immediately after it happened, and the police attended shortly after, and they commenced their investigation.
19: Two other women have engaged a separate law firm. A teenage boy who was stabbed north of Sydney remains critical. The 15-year-old stumbled up to a neighbour's house in Terrigal last night, desperate for help. A gunman remains on the run after a drive-by shooting at a cafe in Melbourne. One man had to be taken to hospital last night after shots were fired and diners were forced to duck for cover at Altona North. A cold front is blasting Tasmania, bringing damaging winds. Meghan Markle is reportedly in talks about joining the third season of Netflix's The Gentlemen, which is shot in the UK. And Robbie Williams is set to perform at the Melbourne Cup. The singer has told the Herald Sun while the nation is stopped, he might as well entertain.
21: What I love about Australian fans is that I am embraced for who I am. I just feel as though I'm allowed to be the person that I've always wanted to be there.
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19: The Broncos have denied retiring Raiders star Josh Papali'i a victory with a 34-30 win. Ricky Stewart disappointed after the club failed to send the Raiders legend out with a win in his final home match.
22: Sorry to dampen the mood. It's not good enough, though. Like, when you get to that lead, we should be winning those games, and it's probably got us into a position this year. We've had injuries and whatnot, but so have a lot of other clubs.
19: And in Mackay, the second test with Bangladesh is underway.
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25: Hello, it's Barry. Old 60s soul songs, they were ripe for the picking to do a cover. This was Gloria Jones in the mid-60s. Oh, you know this one? The 80s remake coming up from Soft Cell, but let's go to an Otis Redding song that was rocked up in the 90s by the Black Crowes.

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1: 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Phil was everywhere, including the movie about the great train robber, Buster Edwards.
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done. Ipswich East State School. Hope your family fun day was a ripper. It's about to wrap up. Supercars going round and round and round and round at Willowbank. Today, tomorrow. Care for the traffic in the area. What's on at Walloon Hotel tonight? Oh, yeah, bull rides. That'll be fun. If it's live and local, it's on River. Like the best music variety? Some choice 90s R&B coming up. After Keith. The

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15: River 949 Traffic.
16: We've got quite a few delays out there at the moment. If you are out and about for your Saturday arvo on most of your majors, it is looking slow there on the Centenary Highway with up to 20-minute delays there through Sumner and Jindalee. If you're heading inbound towards the city on the Western Freeway, delays southbound from Indooroopilly through until at least Kenmore. Things moving pretty slow also Ipswich Motorway. That's eastbound through Darra, Oxley, and also delays getting into Rockley in that eastbound direction. And Blunder Road through Oxley also, that's moving pretty slow to Savo as well. Planned burns are happening across city of Moreton Bay with crews reducing bush fire risk in council's natural spaces. Want local notifications? Search and sign up at Moreton Alert. If you spot anything on the roads, give us a call 38131949. It's Cal Bar. We'll check your traffic again in an hour on River 949.
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17: I'm John Fabris. A third woman's engaged legal representation in relation to an alleged sexual assault at a Melbourne hotel. 5 Swans players were subsequently stood down for breaching the club's rules. Lawyer Jackson Panham taking up the case.
18: Whatever the outcome of the criminal investigation, we intend to explore other avenues for our clients to seek justice, including civil remedies.
17: The ACT becomes the second jurisdiction to join a national gun buyback program alongside New South Wales. ACT's Police Minister.
19: We recognise the impact that the events of Bondi last year had on both the New South Wales community, but the Australian community and the Jewish community.
17: And 5,000 wildfires burning in Indonesia and flash floods in Peru are being credited to El Nino, which is yet to top out. Professor Adam Scaife from the UK's Met Office, telling ITV it's history-making.
20: I have never seen a forecast that looks like this. It peaks in November, December. It looks very much like it's going to be a record event.
0: SG Sunday Markets, every Sunday 8 till 1. 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
6: The Dolphins are closing in on a top four finish with a 34-16 victory over the Eels at Suncorp. Coach Christian Wolf reckons there's still a lot of improvement in the squad.
8: We had a good intensity about us. In the first couple of sets, you know, made them kick from inside their 40. There's a bit of a missed kick from Izzy there that sort of lost the momentum that we had early.
6: The Broncos edged out the Raiders 34-30 in last night's other encounter. Josh Fraser's first game as Carlton's full-time coach is against AFL ladder leaders Fremantle at Marvel. The Blues mentor has told Gold Sport it's business as usual.
9: Another opportunity to continue to build a brand, I guess, if you like. That's been a real focus for us, to put a brand of football on show that our supporters can connect to.
6: Australia's off to a scorching start against Bangladesh in the second test in Mackay. Mitchell Stark ripping through the Tigers' top order with the Fifer. The visitors 6-36 a short time ago. The Wallaroos and Blackferns meet in their 100th women's rugby test in Auckland. And behind the wheel, Matt Payne is launched from pole in the opening supercars race in Ipswich. That's sport, I'm Harrison Preeve.
1: 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Are you ready? On River 949, it's a classic covers weekend. Let's go!
21: My dear old mum always said, it'd be a brave band to take on a Fleetwood Mac song. Thankfully, the Chicks never listened to my mum. They made a Mac track their own, playing the Chicks after we go back to the early 70s. Simon and Garfunkel, turn this up. Haze the Shade of Winter got the 80s treatment from Susanna and the Bengals. Classic cover. River.

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2: 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And the Walloon Hotel, it's all happening. 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

0: 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It's Martin Garrix.
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0: 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Stay.

monstrous Tom Petty song. Mumford & Sons also, the next 15 minutes. The best music variety for your Saturday afternoon. G'day, it's Barry Rivers, Classic Covers Weekend. Early 70s, this was an English guy, Labby Siffre. It must be love. You know the song? Yeah. Listen up. Well, nothing more, nothing less. Love is the best. Oh, that is lovely, Labby. However, when you're a ska band, you can do anybody's song. Straight away, it sounds like yours. Madness.

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2: Next door neighbour was in her 60s, had a concrete backyard, and she walked out the backyard to take washing off the line, and there was a rather large red-bellied black laying there in the concrete getting sun. So she walks back inside and grabs a shotgun.
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2: 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Tackled old up to the ground, confiscated the shotgun, and all the kids, and the snakes just slithered off in through the fence and back into the bush.
4: She missed it.
3: She missed it after
1: 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Marty and Campo back Monday. Meet the Bowser. 8:35. Something from the greatest double album ever. After Fonzie, River, the best music variety. 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
1: 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River 949 Traffic.
12: Western Freeway still having a bit of a slow run at the moment in your southbound direction. You can expect some delays there from Indooroopilly through until at least Kenmore. The rest of the Western Freeway, not too bad at the moment. There is still about 10-15 minute delays inbound on the Centenary Highway. Slow there from Sumner through until Jindalee. Do have a better run now on the Ipswich Motorway. No big delays there. It is running clear through Darra and Oxley. Your other majors looking pretty good also, including the Cunningham Highway, the Warrego, and also the Logan Motorway. Census night was Tuesday, the 11th of August, and there's still time to complete in the census. Every answer matters, authorised by the Australian Bureau of Statistics in Canberra. If you spot anything on the roads, give us a call on 38131 949. It's Carol Barr, and we'll check your traffic again in an hour on River 949.
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13: I'm John Fabris. Another legal firm's been hired by a third woman in the case involving Swans players who were stood down over club standards breaches, including late night drinking in Melbourne. Slater and Gordon's Jackson Panham's considering civil action separate to police investigations.
14: Our clients had a entire world turned upside down. She's now trying to navigate an incredibly traumatic experience.
13: Home Affairs Minister Tony Burke's announced a second taker for the federal government's national gun buyback scheme.
15: I'm really pleased to say
5: The second jurisdiction to be joining the buyback is the ACT.
13: It joins New South Wales. Other states and territories are yet to sign on. And President Trump's fronted a Make America Great Again rally in South Carolina. Beforehand, he outlines how he plans to choke Iran financially with sanctions to end the war.
6: They are not paying their soldiers. They're not paying their police. We have total control of that entire region. They would love to make a deal, but they're not ready to make the right deal.
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16: Big names back on deck for Newcastle's clash with Manly this afternoon. Bradman Best and Jacob Saifidi returning for the Knights.
17: Really important members of our team, so good time of year to get them back as well, so they're right to go.
16: Coach Justin Holbrook, while Tom Trbojevic returns from a hamstring injury for the Seagulls. The Bunnies tackle the Warriors, and it's the Dragons versus the Dogs tonight at the SFS. In the NRLW, the Tigers leading the Knights 26-6 late in the second half. AFL action underway at Marvel Stadium. At last check, Carlton trails Fremantle by 10 points in the opening term. Melbourne to face the Doggies later this afternoon at the MCG. Australia's made a dominant start to the second test with Bangladesh all out for 64 in Mackay. Mitchell Stark ripping through the Tigers with 6 for 12. Aussie skipper Pat Cummins adding 3 wickets. The Wallaroos trailing the Black Ferns 21-0 late in the first half of their women's rugby test in Auckland. And reigning Premier League champion Arsenal has opened in its title defence with a 3-0 win over newly promoted Coventry. That's sport. I'm Harrison Preve.
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20: How's your Saturday going? G'day, it's Barry. I reckon both of these have got their fans. The 70s original.
21: Black Betty, bam, bam, whoa, Black Betty, bam, bam, Black Betty had a child.
20: From Ram Jam, let's fast forward 2004, the Aussie cover, Spider Bait. And then early 80s, American country singer Kim Carnes got us off number one in the States for 9 weeks with a cover. You're going to hear it next.

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0: the 9th or 9th, it's our classic covers weekend. Back in the 1960s, when the Beatles had taken over the whole world, young Aussie guys, they just wanted to have long hair, flared pants, a guitar, be in a band, because that's what girls liked. This was a very handy Aussie band back then. They were called The Loved Ones. They ran out of words, because then they called their song The Loved One.
1: Oh, baby, I love
0: in handy 1981, helping to launch another Aussie band. I think they were called, might have been In Excess. It went okay. Going 90 soon, Roachford, and a big fat 80s Elton song coming up, River, the best music variety.

0: Doctor, I keep hearing a noise in my head, and it's driving me insane.
1: Any other symptoms?
0: Yes, I yell at the radio, I interrogate kitchen appliances, and I've already spent 10 grand I haven't won yet. Doctor, what's happening to me?
1: Oh dear. I'm afraid that you have a severe case of secretus soundus.
0: Oh, God, no.
1: Yes, it's highly contagious. Take a daily dose of Marnie and Campo at 7:35, followed by a Hinksy at 5. Oh, and good luck.
0: Doctor, you sound like you're guessing.
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weekend. Heaps of traffic around the Willowbank area. Boona, today, tomorrow, the Southern Realm Festival. It's knights in shining armour, jousting, medieval markets, damsels in distress. If it's live and local, it's on River. Fabulous 90s one-hit wonder, one song away. 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After Portugal, the man, River, the best music variety. Keep my hands on

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0: River 949 Traffic.
10: There's some ongoing delays at the moment, about 10-15 minute delay southbound on the Western Freeway. That is from Indooroopilly through until at least Kenmore. Still a bit slow also for that inbound run on the Centenary Highway. About 10 minute delays there through Sumner and also Jindalee. Most of your other majors are not looking too bad at the moment. Just a little slow boat as it road coming through Callanvale, but pretty clear at the moment on the Logan Motorway. No big issues on the Cunningham or the Warrego, and the Ipswich Motorway still running clear in each direction. 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If you spot anything on the roads, give us a call on 381 31949. It's Carol Barr. We'll check your traffic again in an hour on River 949.
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11: I'm John Fabris. The Swans AFL players Melbourne hotel case develops as a third woman hires a lawyer. As police investigate allegations of sexual assault, lawyer Jackson Panham's mooted a civil suit.
12: There has been a significant focus on how this will impact the Sydney Swans players who are involved in this, and I think it's really important to remember that really at the centre of this are three women.
11: A national gun buyback now has the ACT on board. New South Wales, the only other adopting it so far. ACT's police minister making it official today.
13: We have a significant issue with illicit firearms in our community. So we have legislation before the Assembly to implement firearms prohibition orders in the ACT.
11: And the World Food Program's bracing for an extra 49 million people to suffer hunger because of El Nino, likely being the strongest in more than a century. Jean-Martin Bauer telling ITV they're getting ready.
14: We need to pay attention now to what can be done to prepare and certainly not underestimate what this phenomenon could bring.
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15: Round 25 of the NRL is resuming. Newcastle's looking to keep its late season charge rolling against Manly. Our league expert Corey Oates says the Knights are playing fearless footy.
16: They've just been really good. They've played great footy all year and they're surprising everyone each week when they just keep playing, turning up and winning well. So I'm going Knights. Manly can definitely upset and win comfortably, but I just don't think they've shown that.
15: Australia's hit back from its Darwin disaster, dismissing Bangladesh in the second test in Mackay.
17: He's edged that one, and Stark has 6 for 12. Bangladesh all out 64. A magnificent performance by the big left armour.
15: The action thanks to 7. The Aussies are at the crease. Last check, 3 for 50. In the AFL, Carlton leads Fremantle by 11 points in the third quarter at Marvel Stadium. The Wallaroos trailing the Black Ferns 59-19 late in the second half of their women's rugby test. And Oscar Piastri to start 4th in F1's Dutch Sprint. That's sport. I'm Harrison Freed.
1: 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On River 949, it's a classic covers weekend. Let's go!
18: Hello, it's Barry. About 8 years ago, Bad Wolves took on a Cranberries classic from the 90s. We'll get into that in minutes, but firstly, it is amazing how many classic covers came about because of a movie like this.
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18: Bill Murray, Scrooged, back in 88. And the big song, the classic cover, Annie Lennox, Al Green, doing the old Jackie to Shannon, Put a Little Love.

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2: 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And the Walloon Hotel, it's all happening. 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

0: Saw Jason Mraz at a fabulous Sydney pub back in the noughties. He was on fire. Jason's big song's only minutes away. And the first thing Diamond Dave gave us after he split Van Halen, all part of the best music variety on River. Our classic covers weekend. First song these three girls released, totally stiffed.
1: I suppose it helped that this first single was in Swahili.
2: Yeah, and we sang it in Swahili, so that difficult. Wasn't a big boost, was it?
0: Nah, they did this one in English. It's from a Dutch band in the 60s called Shock and Blue. Bananarama, Venus, classic cover, River.

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0: Wake Up Live and Local with Marnie and Campo and River. Oh, this week they asked the question, when did you scrounge up a real bargain? Nat from North Ipswich.
1: I found a Bubble O Bill jacket. 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
7: Most of your majors out there at the moment not looking too bad, apart from a few very minor delays on Beaudesert Road coming through Calavalas. Nothing too major there, though. Things are moving okay now on the Centenary Highway. No major issues now through Sumner and also Jindalee. That run on the Western Freeway southbound now is looking mostly clear. Ipswich Motorway, no major issues there in each direction, and currently clear also on the Warrego Highway and the Logan Motorway. Nobody goes bigger than Royal Caribbean. Save up to $1,000, get a balcony upgrade and kids cruise from just $59 a day. It's big time. If you spot anything on the roads, give us a call. 38131 949. It's Cal Bar. We'll check your traffic again in an hour on River 949.
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10: I'm John Fabris. The Sydney Swans are today reiterating no players been interviewed by police investigating a sexual assault allegation at a Melbourne hotel. Five players have been stood down over club protocol breaches, while a third woman's hired a lawyer.
11: Every client that I've ever had, the case that they've had with us has probably been the worst thing that's ever happened to them. I've spoken to my client about what happened and it's pretty harrowing.
10: Slater and Gordon's Jackson Panham. America's president's been quizzed about the nation's $40 trillion debt position. Donald Trump suggesting debt's been a problem for 35 years, but his administration's overcoming it.
12: We have tremendous growth, and the way you take care of debt is with growth. We've never had growth like we have right now. The growth will take care of that very easily.
10: And the FBI in LA's handed over 48 looted ancient artifacts to Egyptian government reps. The Bureau concluded the pieces were illegally trafficked from Egypt, with the suspect now dead. In the past decade, American authorities have returned around 5,000 artifacts to Egypt.
9: Q Legal Lawyers, protecting your rights and supporting our community. River 949, your sport now.
13: Around the grounds in the NRL, where the Knights are leading Manly 18-10 late in the first half. South Sydney is looking to sew up a final spot with the win over an in-form Warriors out of Core Stadium. Bunnies coach Wayne Bennett says that they're in good shape.
14: Not as many injuries as we've had throughout the last 2 years. A good win last week, so we're confident in the difficulty in front of us. They're quite a good team and they're playing well themselves, the Warriors.
13: The Dragons and Dogs do battle tonight at the SFS. Australia's top order struggles against Bangladesh following them to Mackay. The Aussies 3-97 a short time ago, with recalled opener Matt Renshaw out for 8. Earlier, Mitchell Starc took 6-12 to help dismiss the Tigers for just 64. In the AFL, Carlton is leading ladder leaders Fremantle by 48 points late in the final quarter at Marvel. Across down at the G, the D's and Dogs about to lock horns. The Black Ferns have smashed the Wallaroos 66-19 in their women's rugby test, and the Mustangs have swept the podium in the opening supercars race in Ipswich, with Brody Kostecki taking the checkered flag. That's sport. I'm Harrison Preve.
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17: December 5, Gunners, Rock and Suncorp. No doubt they'll do the Dylan song they're about to cover on River. But firstly, Bowie remembers as a young guy going to his local to check out this outrageous new band called the Rolling Stones.
18: It was priceless. I'd never seen anything so rebellious in my life. Some guy yells out, "Get your hair cut!" And Mick says, and I'll never forget these words, "One, look like you."
17: And would the young Bowie have imagined one day he and Jagger would record together and do this cover for the Live Aid concert?
19: Okay.

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7: 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I meet with very regular-looking people and try and uncover what interesting secret they're concealing from me. 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

0: 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Like this next guy, he covered a Prince song. So what did the Purple One think about the cover?
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What a great movie. 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And go the Lions, the AFLW team. The girls take on Melbourne Brighton Homes Arena 7:15. 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
13: River 949 Traffic.
14: Some ongoing roadworks at the moment on the Warrego Highways affecting both directions on the Bremer River Bridge. It is between River Road and also Mount Crosby Road around Carolee and Riverview. It's not causing too many big delays though at the moment. Most of the Warrego is running well this afternoon and your majors are looking pretty good, including the Logan Motorway. No big delays on the Centenary Highway or the Western Freeway. And things looking good now on the Ipswich Motorway as well. Spotlight Caloundra and Spotlight Brendale are now open with massive grand opening deals. 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If you spot anything on the roads, give us a call on 38131 949. It's Carl Barn. We'll check your traffic again in an hour on River 949.
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15: I'm John Fabris. The lawyer's now been engaged by a third woman over an alleged sexual assault at a Melbourne hotel. Engulfing five Swans AFL players stood down for rule breaches around partying. Lawyer Jackson Panham is taking up the case.
16: Whatever the outcome of the criminal investigation, we intend to explore other avenues for our clients seek justice, including through civil remedies.
15: The ACT becomes the second jurisdiction to join a national gun buyback program alongside New South Wales. ACT's police minister announcing it today.
17: We recognise the impact that the events of Bondi last year had on the New South Wales community, but the Australian community and the Jewish community.
15: 5,000 wildfires burning in Indonesia and flash floods in Peru are being credited to El Nino, which is yet to top out. Professor Adam Scott from the UK's Met Office telling ITV it's history making.
18: I have never seen a forecast that looks like this. It peaks in November, December. It looks very much like it's going to be a record event.
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20: Nearing full time in Newcastle, where the Knights are trailing Manly 44-24. South send the Warriors to square off at Accor Stadium. Our league expert Corey Oates says the Wars face an uphill battle.
21: The Warriors have lost a couple because of Metcalf, unfortunate injury, suspension to Charns, Nickel Klokstad. So that's hard. Like losing those two, I think they're going to be pretty, you know, they might be down a little bit because they're probably over it, you know, the injuries, the in and out players every week.
20: In the NRLW, the Tigers have edged out the Knights in a cliffhanger, 27-26. AFL, Josh Fraser has made a big statement in his first official game as Carlton's full-time coach. The Blues have stunned ladder leaders Fremantle 119-82, with the mouth-watering wildcard clash now looming.
22: As we are now in the box seats with some results to go our way for a Collingwood-Carlton wildcard.
20: A wrap-up on Fox Footy, and the Aussies are 5-145 in their first dig after earlier dismissing Bangladesh for 64 in the second test in Mackay. That's sport. I'm Harrison Preve.
0: Win a share of 15K this Sunday at Goodness Club Parkview. Are you ready? On River 949, it's a classic covers weekend. Let's
23: go! Bengals covered Simon Garfunkel a bit earlier this afternoon. In minutes, Chicago Rockers Disturbed with their 2016 ode to Paul Arnott. But firstly, let's defer to the King. We can go on together. Oh, thank you, man. With suspicious minds. Such a great song, Elvis. You knew it'd get done again, and it did. 80s style. It's a Roland Gift. And the Fine Young Cannibals. It's a classic cover, River. We're

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Can I Come To, Martin Plaza. Frontman for Mental As Anything, the free solo album. Marty dug out an old 60s song, Concrete and Clay. 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
11: Hi, I'm Hannah Davies. The Black Ferns have crushed the Wallaroos 66-19 in their historic 100th test in Auckland. Aussie captain Siyak Bezipalu has told Sky Sport they're gutted by the performance.
12: It's not a way that we want to represent our historic 100th test match, but there's a lot happening behind the space.
11: 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And in the NRLW, Tigers halfback Ray McGregor slotted a field goal in the dying stages to seal a 27-26 victory over Newcastle.
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14: As local as the westbound Mount Crosby afternoon gridlock.
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6: River 949 Traffic.
7: There's some ongoing roadworks happening on the Warrego Highway. It is affecting both directions on the Bremer River Bridge there between River Road and also Mount Crosby Road in Carolee and Riverview. It's not causing too many major delays, though, at the moment. Most of your majors out there for your evening run are looking mostly clear. No big delays on the Western Freeway, the Cunningham and also the Ipswich Motorway. They're looking mostly good and also a nice run at the moment on the Logan Motorway. Whether you're moving, decluttering your home or office or heading overseas, let Storage King help you start your new chapter. Stuff it, live more. Search Storage King today. If you spot anything on the roads, give us a call on 38131949. It's Cal Barr with the latest traffic on River 949 and the iHeart app.
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10: I'm John Fabris, a third woman, recruits a lawyer in the case involving Swans AFL players who were stood down over club standards breaches, including late-night drinking in Melbourne. Slater and Gordon's Jackson Panham's considering civil action separate to police investigations into a sexual assault allegation.
11: Our client's had her entire world turned upside down. She's now trying to navigate an incredibly traumatic experience.
10: Home Affairs Minister Tony Burke's announced a second taker for the federal government's national gun buyback scheme.
12: I'm really pleased to say the second jurisdiction to be joining the buyback is the ACT.
10: It joins New South Wales, other states and territories yet to sign on. And President Trump's fronted a Make America Great Again rally in South Carolina. Beforehand, he outlined how he plans to choke Iran financially with sanctions to end the war.
13: They are not paying their soldiers. They're not paying their police. We have total control of that entire region. They would love to make a deal, but they're not ready to make the right deal.
14: Q Legal Lawyers, protecting your rights and supporting our community.
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15: Manly has upset the Knights 44-24 in this afternoon's NRL encounter in Newcastle. Actions kicked off between South Sydney and the Warriors at Accor Stadium, while the Dragons tackle the Bulldogs tonight at the SFS. Our league expert Corey Oates reckons the Red V can string together its third win in a row.
16: I'm going just by how they're playing. I'm picking them because they're playing good footy. I'm happy to see the Dragons playing good footy because they had a really hard start of the year and it's never a good place to be in. And the Doggies, I don't think they've played good footy. They've scraped in wins and they've played in patches.
15: Australia is 8 for 165 at stumps on day one of the second test against Bangladesh in Mackay. The visitors fell for 64. Mitchell Starc took 6 for 12. Carlton is charging into AFL's wildcard round with a 119-82 upset of ladder leaders Fremantle at Marvel. Across town at the MCG, it's the Dogs leading the D's by 11 points in the third term. And Oscar Piastri starts fourth in tonight's F1 Dutch Sprint. That's sport. I'm Harrison Preve.
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1: It's like your favourite old nightclub. 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
2: Look out for some roadworks ongoing until October 1. Warrego Highway both ways between Bremer River Bridge and also between River Road and Mount Crosby Road through Currally and Riverview. Roadworks in Jindal East, Cinnamon Road up and off ramps closed off from the Centenary Highway and also through Currabee. There's roadworks on Beenleigh Road between Pioneer Drive and Warrego Road. Looking good so far for the Brisbane Valley Highway up through Fernvale and Ironbark. No issues through Ipswich, Brisbane Street, East Street and Limestone Street. 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Hurry, ends tonight, only at Freedom. It's Heath Wood with the latest traffic on River 949.
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4: Good morning, Alana McIntyre here with the latest. Reports out today there is audio of the three women at the centre of the alleged Sydney Swans incident. The recording is understood to involve a conversation between the three adult performers, allegedly recorded after they left the Pullman Hotel in Melbourne. However, the details at this stage are still all unclear. A teenage boy is due in court today, charged over the alleged stabbing of another boy on the New South Wales Central Coast. The 15-year-old victim remains critical after being found with a stab wound in Terrigal on Friday night. A man seen driving a stolen vehicle has died following a collision in East Melbourne. It's understood he crashed into one vehicle, then jumped into a Mustang before speeding off. Later, the 46-year-old man crashed head-on with a Range Rover and he died at the scene. Canadian businesses are feeling the pressure after a last-minute breakdown in tariff talks with the US. New tariffs came into effect overnight, impacting Canadian steel and car exports. Canadian Federation of Independent Business President Dan Kelly has told Sky some consumers may be able to absorb higher prices, but it's a different story for businesses.
5: If your sales are cut by half, as one-third of my export members have told me will happen as a result of these tariffs, you likely want to deal desperately.
4: And with projections showing we could be more than 10,000 rooms short for the Brisbane Games, tourism leaders have come up with an idea. They're hoping cruise ships could serve as floating hotels to fix the shortfall.
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4: The Bulldogs have thrashed the Dragons 44-14. Canterbury coach Cam Ciraldo says it was an important game as they still hope for a finals miracle.
6: Yeah, I think we had a really good week in terms of we all understood what our situation is and the situation we put ourselves in, but just really narrow focus. We just had to get one and, yeah, the boys did really well in their preparation all week.
4: And the Warriors thumped the Bunnies 45-26.
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1: If you're heading up or down the coast this weekend, this is the River 949 Coastcast.
2: Morning, everybody. Checking all things beach, surf and fishing on these cooler mornings. Problem is, it's being made cooler by a strong southeasterly affecting us. Showers about as well. So just wherever you're going, open beaches, take a jacket with you. Water temp's probably down to one of the lowest it's been most of the year. But again, you're going to need to get out of the open beach conditions. Head to those protected points, the southern Gold Coast or the northern end of the Sunshine Coast, pretty good. Or even midsection, Mooloolaba, looking fairly good as well. Now, if you're looking to throw a line, the morning run-in tide seems to be the better time to get a few. They're going to get a few squid as well. South Stratty Seaworld, the Sundale Bridge, and the Carter's Bank, and a few platies up there too. Try and get into those if you can while they're still around. Getting there from Collingwood Park to Moffat Beach, it's going to take you about an hour and 45 minutes. Straight up the Bruce early if you can, and from Kamira to Burleigh Heads, straight down the Pacific Motorway, M1, about an hour and 8 minutes as well. Good conditions for a Sunday. Now, looking for a marriage celebrant or looking to get married, check out this bloke, Noosa-style ceremonies, chilled, fun, relaxed ceremonies with a normal bloke doing the wedding. Details at noosastyleceremonies.com.au. 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
0: 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River 949 Traffic.
14: Heading out in through Kenmore this morning, a single vehicle crash on Kenmore Road and Vigen Lane. A nasty crash through Wakerley, Green Camp Road, that's closed off at Rickett Road with diversions in place. There's also a breakdown in Holland Park West, Pacific Motorway southbound left shoulder after the Marshall Road exit. Roadworks until October 1 through Carralee and Riverview for the Warrego Highway in both directions on the Bremer River Bridge and also between River Road and Mount Crosby Road. Gogglebox is moving to Sundays. Wrap up your weekend with your favourite couch critics. 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If you do spot anything on the roads, give us a call on 381-31949. It's Heathwood. We'll check your traffic again in an hour on River 949.
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15: Good morning. Alana McIntyre here with the latest. A teenage boy is due in court today, accused of stabbing another teenager north of Sydney. The 15-year-old victim remains critical in hospital after being found with a stab wound in Terrigal on Friday night. Detectives are focusing on two groups of teens as part of their investigation. More tension between Canada and the US as Donald Trump's hefty tariffs are enforced. Tariffs of up to 50% now apply to goods such as steel and cars. The largest impact, though, is expected to be political, driving a further wedge between the North American countries. The Canadian Federation of Independent Business says small firms are already facing falling sales and rising uncertainty.
4: Most of the government support programs that our government has offered to this point have been garbage and have specifically excluded small companies.
15: Back home, a study has found more women are getting iron infusions, with 1 in 20 Aussie women getting one. The research by Flinders University shows some clinics are charging hundreds of dollars for one, so some women who really need an infusion are missing out. Low iron left untreated can cause debilitating fatigue, dizziness, reduced physical capacity, and even heart issues.
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15: Manly have kept their faint finals hopes alive with a win over the Knights, 44-24. Coach Kieran Foran says it's been a tough 6 weeks.
5: The way that they've turned up every single week off the back of the losses, wanting to improve, wanting to get better, and I felt like that was coming. Like, we just, you know, we've had a lot of disruption going on, but, you know, get a few key guys back.
15: The Bunnies fought back in the second half, but it wasn't enough to defeat the Warriors, who claimed victory at a Coors Stadium 45-26. They're sitting on top of the NRL ladder. And the Canterbury Bulldogs are just outside the top eight after thumping the Dragons 44-14.
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8: Morning, everybody. Check it, all things beach, surf and fishing on these cooler mornings. Problem is, it's being made cooler by a strong southeasterly affecting us. A few showers about as well. So just wherever you're going, open beaches, take a jacket with you. Water temp's probably down to one of the lowest it's been most of the year. But again, you're going to need to get out of the open beach conditions. Head to those protected points, the southern Gold Coast or the northern end of the Sunshine Coast, pretty good. Or even midsection, Mooloolaba, looking fairly good as well. Now, if you're looking to throw a line, the morning run-in tides seem to be the better time to get a few. They've been getting a few squid as well. South Stratty, Seaworld, the Sundale Bridge and the Carter's Bank, and a few paddies out there too. Try and get into those if you can while they're still around. Getting there from Collingwood Park to Moffat Beach, it's going to take you about an hour and 45 minutes, straight up the Bruce early if you can, and from Pimira to Burleigh Heads, straight down the Pacific Motorway, M1, about an hour and 8 minutes as well. Good conditions for a Sunday. Now, looking for a married celebrant or looking to get married, check out this bloke, Noosa-style ceremonies, chilled, fun, relaxed ceremonies with a normal bloke doing the wedding. Details at noosastyleceremonies.com.au. 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
9: River 949 Traffic.
10: A breakdown to look out for the moment in Holland Park West on the Pacific Motorway southbound left shoulder after the Marshall Road exit. That earlier smash in Wake, Lee Green Camp Road and Ricker Road has cleared away and reopened. Now there's roadworks in Carralee, Queens for Parade, Brisbane Road through Red Bank, and there's also roadworks in Carrabee, Beanley Road between Pioneer Drive and Warrigal Road. Looking good so far, but the Ipswich Motorway around Darra Rocklea, not too bad through Gales and Goodna, and the Brisbane Buddy Highway looking good both ways up in through Fernvale. 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It's Heath Wood with the latest traffic on River 949.
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11: Good morning, Alana McIntyre here with the latest. Swans fans are threatening to boycott today's game at the SCG as anger builds over an alleged sexual assault at the Pullman Hotel in Melbourne. Ticket sales are already down for the game in Sydney. Today, the women's side are playing Essendon from 12:30, with some fans then expected to leave before the men take the field and play North Melbourne at 3:20. A teenage boy will front court in New South Wales today, accused of stabbing another boy north of Sydney. The 15-year-old victim remains critical after being found with a stab wound in Terrigal on Friday night. A man accused of hijacking a vehicle in Melbourne has died after crashing the car head-on in East Melbourne. It's understood he crashed into one vehicle, then jumped into the Mustang before speeding off. The 46-year-old then hit a Range Rover and died at the scene. New data shows the cost of renting is soaring in our capital cities. Narita Connersby, the chief economist for Ray White, has told Sky the latest federal budget and interest rate rises means landlords are hiking prices up.
12: What it means is that we aren't going to see a steady flow of rental properties coming to market. And we've already seen a lot of problems in Sydney. In Sydney at the moment, rental availability is now at its lowest level since 2017.
11: And with about 10,000 more rooms needed for the Brisbane Games, tourism leaders have come up with a plan to address the shortfall. They're hoping big cruise ships could serve as floating hotels in 2032.
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11: The Rabbitohs fought back, but it just wasn't enough to beat the Warriors, who claimed victory at a core 45-26. Cameron Murray says they knew they were in for a challenging time.
13: A difficult night, a quality opposition, and so it was a good challenge for us. But, when you give an opposition like that a little bit too much ball and too much opportunity, then they capitalise on it. So some good lessons in there.
11: And the Warriors have kept their faint finals hopes alive with a win over the Knights, 44-24.
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1: If you're heading up or down the coast this weekend, this is the River 949 Coastcast.
2: Morning, everybody. Checking all things beach, surf and fishing on these cooler mornings. Problem is, it's being made cooler by a strong southeasterly affecting us. A few showers about as well. So just wherever you're going, open beaches, take a jacket with you. Water temp's probably down to one of the lowest it's been most of the year. But again, you're going to need to get out of the open beach conditions. Head to those protected points, the southern Gold Coast or the northern end of the Sunshine Coast. Pretty good. Or even midsection, Mooloolaba, looking fairly good as well. Now, if you're looking to throw a line, the morning run-in tides seem to be the better time to get a few. They've been getting a few squid as well. South Stratty Sea World, the Sundale Bridge, and the Carter's Bank, and a few paddies in there too. Try and get into those if you can while they're still around. Getting there from Collingwood Park to Moffat Beach, it's going to take you about an hour and 45 minutes. Straight up the Bruce early if you can, and from Pimira to Burleigh Heads, straight down the Pacific Motorway, M1, about an hour and 8 minutes as well. Good conditions for a Sunday. Now, looking for a married celebrant or looking to get married, check out this bloke, Noosa-style ceremonies. Chilled, fun, relaxed ceremonies with a normal bloke doing the wedding. Details at noosastyleceremonies.com.au. Have a great Sunday at the coast. Always worth the drive, and I'll have another River Coast cast for you next week on River 949.
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8: River 949 Traffic.
9: Some delays building up at the moment, heading down in through Willowbank for the Cunningham Highway both ways around Champions Way. Now, not too bad at this stage for the Ipswich Motorway in both directions around Darra and through Rocklea. Moving well for Gales and Goodna. And the Warrego Highway, no issues, heading out in through Brassel and through Black Soil. Now, there's roadworks for the Warrego both ways on the Bremer River Bridge and also between River Road and Mount Crosby Road through Carrollee and Riverview. Spotlight Caloundra and Spotlight Brendale are now open with massive grand opening deals. VIPs say 40% off yarn and up to 40% off fabric by the meter. Exclusions and T's and C's apply. It's Heathwood with the latest traffic on River 949.
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10: Good morning, Alana McIntyre here with the latest. The Albanese government is standing by its federal budget as we hear reports the price of rent is going up across the nation. Special Envoy for Housing, Josh Burns, has told Sky the claims of rent rising are false.
11: These sorts of rental forecasts and all this stuff that we've seen pushed around by the coalition is just nonsense, right? The NAB, Ray White, they've come out and said that they're being misquoted.
10: Earlier this morning, the chief economist for Ray White said Sydney rental availability is the lowest it's been since 2017. Swans fans are threatening to boycott today's game at the SCG, with anger building over an alleged sexual assault at the Pullman Hotel in Melbourne. Apparently, ticket sales are soft for the game in Sydney. A teenage boy is due in court today, charged over the alleged stabbing of another teen on the New South Wales Central Coast. The 15-year-old is still fighting for life after being found with a stab wound in Terrigal. A man that was seen driving a stolen car has died following a head-on collision in East Melbourne. It's understood he crashed into one vehicle, then jumped into a Mustang before speeding off. Later, the 46-year-old died. And with projections showing we could be more than 10,000 rooms short for the Brisbane Games, tourism leaders are hoping cruise ships could serve as floating hotels.
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10: The Bulldogs are still hoping for a finals miracle after they thrashed the Dragons 44-14. Canterbury coach Cam Ciraldo says Matt Burton set the tone.
12: He wanted the opportunity to go on Val Holmes there, and you know, I thought that was a really good sign of his mentality and where he was at. And he hasn't played right side very much at all, but he wanted that challenge and he'll get a few lessons there.
10: The Warriors are on top of the ladder, having thumped the Bunnies at a Core Stadium 45-26. In the cricket, Mitch Stark was unstoppable with the bat yesterday in Mackay, taking 5 wickets before lunch as the Aussies take on Bangladesh today in Mackay.
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14: Possibility of a shower today with 25 degrees. Tomorrow when we get back to work, shower or two with 9 to 25. Then on Tuesday, up to 27 and a shower or two.
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14: Some of these you won't realise are cover songs. 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

last week at Ribbon Off and On, we supersized the secret sound, and it means we're going to start tomorrow morning with Marnie and Campo with $10,200. We finally cracked that $10,000 mark with the brand new clue. I'm going to tell you what it is. It's in. 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That could help you win the cash with Marnie and Campo, 7:30 tomorrow morning with the secret sound. When it returns to River 949, more of our classic covers for this weekend. A song you may not have known was actually a cover from Billy Idol, coming up at River. Baby,

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